Nordseewelle. Der Sommersound für die Küste. We were lovers for the first time. Running on the red lights. The middle finger was a peace sign, yeah. We were sipping on emotions. Smoking and inhaling every moment. It was reckless and we owned.

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That's the bottom line, and that's where it's at. Grab it, taste it, hold it, make it. Don't think about your chance, just take it. Life is short, no time to be lazy. 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

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Let your mind control your movement, who cares if there's no room for improvement. Jump, shout, dance, scream, act the way you act in your dreams. Remember this, when it all seems hazy, get on your feet, it's time to get crazy.